Like, don't ever stop for nothing. You know, you can do anything you want to. Be yourself at all times. Don't be afraid of nobody. Be fearless.

0: by. 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We were masters of machines. Now we are slaves to machines. We have forgotten to preserve and conserve our universe. 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We know the machine.
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It don't bother me. Your money, your car, I'm planting.

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You're right, it's oxygen. 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We breathe it in and it allows us to continue living. You might say, hey, this sounds a bit one-sided. What do we do for the plants? Well, every time we breathe,

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I guess I see you in another lifetime. I thought you were everything, you were all mine. Now you're just another picture on my timeline. Right place, wrong time. I guess I see you in another lifetime. I thought you were everything, you were all mine. Now you're just another, yeah. Sun shining on this summer evening. Inside my heart's cold like it's winter season. Cause we had to end and you don't see the reason. So I deal the blow, pray time does the healing. Come a long way since the first meeting. Done a lot of learning, done a lot of teaching. Funny how someone can help you grow, help you find your feet. Then when you can walk, you walk away and leave them. Harsh words, I wish I didn't mean them. And when you hear these lines, don't read in between them. We just lost the balance, lost the happy medium. I'm still your biggest fan, there's no hard feelings. I hope you win, I hope you prosper. Cause I ain't really been the same since I lost you. I hope you win, I hope you prosper. I ain't really been the same. I guess it's just right place, wrong time. I guess I see you in another lifetime. I thought you were everything, you were all mine. Now you're just another picture on my timeline. Right place, wrong time. I guess I see you in another lifetime. I thought you were...